0: you sounds better with you. Better
1: 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Hard werken voor weinig, nooit chagrijnig. Ja, ja.
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2: My girl just caught me.
3: You made her catch you?
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3: Who?
2: 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I don't know what to do.

0: 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Cameron Whitcomb, Kingdom of Fear bij Q Music. Zometeen Carol G, Siantes de Hubiera con el Studio. Komt eraan.
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2: Q Music presents Niall Horan.